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3: News. I'm Carmen Roberts. Peace hits another stumbling block. President Trump slamming Iran's counteroffer to the U.S. peace plan. He posted online this afternoon, it is totally unacceptable.
4: Tehran wants to tackle other issues like ending the U.S. naval blockade, lifting sanctions, and Iran's nuclear program at a later date.
3: Fox Business's Ashley Webster in Tel Aviv. Many of the passengers who had been on the Hanta-affected cruise ship are finally off the ship and on jet planes.
5: 17 Americans and one British national are now on a State Department charter flight headed back for the United States. According to health officials, they're on the ground in the Canary Islands, where the Hantavirus-stricken cruise ship MV Hondius is currently docked.
3: Fox's CB Cotton reporting. 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
3: News. I'm Kathleen Maloney. Passengers who were stranded on a cruise ship infected with Hunter virus are finally headed home.
4: The CDC said it sent response teams to screen the passengers returning to the States who are now en route to the Air Force Base in Omaha, Nebraska. They'll be taken to the National Quarantine Unit at the University of Nebraska.
3: Fox's CB Cotton. The ship is sailing to the Netherlands to be disinfected. President Trump rejects Iran's response to the latest U.S. peace proposal.
5: The administration saying it's not at all what they had hoped for. The president wrote, "I have just read the response from Iran's so-called representatives. I don't like it. Totally unacceptable."
3: Fox's Alex Hogan, Iran state media, saying the U.S. proposal amounts to surrender, the country instead making demands, including war reparations. 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
3: Fox News, I'm Ted Lindner. President Trump slamming Iran's counteroffer to the U.S. peace plan today, posting online this afternoon that it's totally unacceptable.
4: Tehran wants to tackle other issues like ending the U.S. naval blockade, lifting sanctions, and Iran's nuclear program at a later date.
3: That's Fox Business's Ashley Webster in Tel Aviv. And many of the passengers who'd been on a Hantavirus-affected cruise ship finally off the ship and on jet planes.
5: 17 Americans and one British national are now on a State Department charter flight headed back for the United States. According to health officials, they're on the ground in the Canary Islands, where the Hantavirus-stricken cruise ship MV Hondius is currently docked.
3: That's Fox's CB Cotton. The U.S. is flying the Americans to Nebraska for screening. 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
3: News. I'm Sue Gussman. 17 Americans who were stranded on a cruise ship infected with the Hanta virus are finally heading home.
4: The CDC said it sent response teams to screen the passengers returning to the States who are now en route to the Air Force Base in Omaha, Nebraska. They'll be taken to the National Quarantine Unit at the University of Nebraska.
3: That's a CB Cotton. Officials say one person is showing mild symptoms of the virus, another has tested positive. President Trump rejecting Iran's response to the latest U.S. peace proposal.
5: The administration saying it's not at all what they had hoped for. The president wrote, "I have just read the response from Iran's so-called representatives. I don't like it. Totally unacceptable."
3: Fox's Alex Hogan, Iran state media, saying the U.S. proposal amounted to surrender, the country instead making demands, including war reparations. 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
3: News. I'm Ted Lindner. After many months away from home, the remaining passengers of that cruise ship hit by the hantavirus are heading home.
4: The CDC said it sent response teams to screen the passengers returning to the states who are now en route to the Air Force Base in Omaha, Nebraska. They'll be taken to the National Quarantine Unit at the University of Nebraska.
3: That's Fox's CB Cotton. President Trump and Chinese President Xi Jinping are set to meet in Beijing this week, where the two are expected to discuss the war in Iran, tensions in Taiwan, trade, and more. President Trump is not going alone. He's reportedly invited a number of CEOs from companies like NVIDIA, as well as Apple, ExxonMobil, and Boeing. The summit marks the first visit to China by a sitting U.S. president since President Trump's visit in 2017. America's listening to Fox News.

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0: 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I am Senior Trooper Justin Kempa with the Virginia State Police.
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3: News. I'm Sue Cosman. 17 Americans aboard a cruise ship hit by a hantavirus outbreak are going to be quarantined in Nebraska. Health officials say there's no danger of another pandemic like the coronavirus.
4: This is one that has very limited ability to be transmitted person to person. In fact, it's a rare exception. And so we have no question about the fact that this really is on the end of its run right now.
3: Infectious disease expert Dr. Michael Osterholm on ABC's This Week. As President Trump prepares for a summit with China later this week, Republican Senator Pete Ricketts tells Fox's The Sunday Briefing.
5: We need to be looking at other markets to be able to place our products because Communist China has just demonstrated they're not great to deal with.
3: The two leaders expected to discuss tariffs, trade, and China's support for Iran. He's expected to take several top business officials with him for that visit. 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
3: Fox News, I'm Ted Linder. The NTSB says it's gathering information about the evacuation of a Frontier Airlines plane after it hit and killed a pedestrian on the runway Friday night at Denver International.
4: After the pilots brought the plane to a stop, everyone on board was evacuated using emergency slides. 12 people on the plane reported minor injuries and 5 were transported to local hospitals.
3: Fox's Max Gordon. And President Trump has rejected Iran's response to the latest U.S. peace proposal.
5: The administration saying it's not at all what they had hoped for. The president wrote, "I have just read the response from Iran's so-called representatives. I don't like it. Totally unacceptable."
3: Fox's Alex Hogan. Iran state media saying the U.S. proposal amounts to surrender. And President Trump and Chinese President Xi Jinping set to meet in Beijing this week. The two expected to discuss the war in Iran, tensions in Taiwan, trade, and more. 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
3: I'm Sue Gossman. 17 Americans who were stranded on a cruise ship infected with the hantavirus have finally come home.
4: The CDC said it sent response teams to screen the passengers returning to the States who are now en route to the Air Force Base in Omaha, Nebraska. They'll be taken to the National Quarantine Unit at the University of Nebraska.
3: Fox's CB Cotton officials say one person is showing mild symptoms, another is tested positive, and a passenger from France also tested positive for hantavirus. President Trump rejecting Iran's response to the latest U.S. peace proposal.
5: The administration saying it's not at all what they had hoped for. The president wrote, "I have just read the response from Iran's so-called representatives. I don't like it. Totally unacceptable."
3: Fox's Alex Hogan. Iran state media saying the U.S. proposal amounted to surrender. 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
3: This is a Fox News alert. 17 American passengers from the cruise ship hit by a hantavirus outbreak have returned to these states early this morning. HHS says one is showing mild symptoms, while a second American tested positive but has no symptoms. The 17 U.S. citizens, along with one British national, are now in Nebraska for screening. President Trump has rejected Iran's response to the latest U.S. peace proposal.
4: The administration saying it's not at all what they had hoped for. The president wrote, "I have just read the response from Iran's so-called representatives. I don't like it. Totally unacceptable."
3: Fox's Alex Hogan. President Trump and Chinese President Xi Jinping set to meet in Beijing this week. The two are expected to discuss the war in Iran, as well as tensions in Taiwan, trade, and more. 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
5: This is WREL meteorologist Chris Michaels with the forecast for this Monday. We start out with temperatures in the 50s, 60s for highs today, and temperatures falling from north to south this afternoon. This as a front produces the chance for some showers this afternoon into the early evening hours. Overnight lows mid to upper 40s, then a high of 70 degrees with sunshine Tuesday afternoon. Listen here every hour for WREL forecasts, and when severe weather breaks out, we break in. Rewind.

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2: 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Mecklenburg County High School's commencement ceremony will take place Saturday, May 23rd at 9 a.m. in the Mecklenburg County High School gym. Each senior will receive 6 tickets to graduation, and they'll be issued to the seniors Friday, May 22nd during the mandatory senior graduation practice. They are required to wear cap, tassel, medal, gown, and only stoles or cords issued by Mecklenburg County High School or SVCC, along with the appropriate dress code. All seniors and guests will walk through the metal detectors when entering the building. No bags will be allowed, including but not limited to purses, diaper bags, book bags, camera bags, satchels, fanny packs, and drawstring bags. Additionally, no tobacco, vapes, e-cigarettes, alcohol, or weapons are allowed on campus. The ceremony will be live streamed via the MCPS YouTube channel for those who are unable to attend graduation at MCHS. This is Nancy Martin, reporting your local news on the Lakes Media Network.
3: This is WRAL meteorologist Chris Michaels with the forecast for this Monday. We start out with temperatures in the 50s, 60s for highs today, and temperatures falling from north to south this afternoon. This as a front produces the chance for some showers this afternoon into the early evening hours. Overnight lows mid to upper 40s, then a high of 70 degrees.

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3: This is a Fox News alert. I'm Sue Guzman. 17 Americans who were stranded on a cruise ship infected with the hantavirus have arrived back in the U.S. Details from Fox's Marianne Rafferty.
4: The patients will be monitored by a CDC team and quarantined for several weeks. Another passenger was said to be developing symptoms on their way home to France.
3: The plane arriving in Nebraska as the evacuees will undergo specialized treatment at the University of Nebraska Medical Center in Omaha. President Trump rejecting Iran's response to the latest U.S. peace proposal.
5: The administration saying it's not at all what they had hoped for. The president wrote, "I have just read the response from Iran's so-called representatives. I don't like it. Totally unacceptable."
3: Fox's Alex Hogan. Iran state media saying the U.S. proposal amounted to surrender. 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
6: WRAL meteorologist Chris Michaels with the forecast for this Monday. We start out with temperatures in the 50s, 60s for highs today, and temperatures falling from north to south this afternoon. This as a front produces the chance for some showers this afternoon into the early evening hours. Overnight lows mid to upper 40s, then a high of 70 degrees with sunshine Tuesday afternoon. Listen here every hour for WRAL forecasts, and when severe weather breaks out, we break in.
7: Thank you, Chris. We've got 61 degrees outside the studio here in South Hill, VA. 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We are your home for South Hill's greatest hits, and I'm your host, Jimmy Martin, playing your favorite hits from the 70s, 80s, and 90s. Got some great ones lined up for you, as always, on this Monday morning. It's the 11th day of May. Today is National Eat What You Want Day. It's National Women's Checkup Day. It's National Twilight Zone Day. And it's National Foam Rolling Day. Okay? Lots of ways to celebrate. I'm going to celebrate by playing you some great tunes. Got some great ones coming up for you from Madonna and Steve Winwood. Let's kick off this hour with Genesis and Invisible Touch on Rewind 101.9. 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

0: 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It's 7:15 now. Hey, coming up tomorrow over at VCU CMH, they're holding a bereavement support group session. This is put on by Reverend Marvis Stewart. He is the chaplain over there at VCU CMH. These meetings are held the second Tuesday of each month. It's going to be in the care building in room 1113 from 5:30 until 6:30. You'll learn about emotional support and normalization, coping strategies, and hope and healing if you have experienced a loss. 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

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It's 8:27 and a half now. Got the birthday book coming up for you in just a few minutes. Stick around, find out who's celebrating today. Right now, let's go. Let's go crazy on Rewind 101.9. Here's Prince.

that's a mighty long time. But I'm here to tell you, there's something else. The afterworld. A world of never-ending happiness. You can always see the sun. Day or night.

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Mecklenburg County warns residents of ongoing phone and email scams asking for payment for county services like building and zoning permits, applications, and requests. Remember, the county will not call, text, or email you an invoice or ask for payment through links or phone calls. All payments are handled in person through the building or zoning offices. 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
1: Thank you, Chris. We've got 61 degrees outside the studio here in South Hill, VA, and folks, it is time for the birthday book. It's the birthday book on Rewind 101.9, brought to you by VCU Health Community Memorial Hospital, unconditionally committed to helping you live your best life. Well, you know, it's one of my favorite times of the day. We get to look around the area, find out who all is celebrating birthdays and anniversaries. So on this 11th day of May, it's a short list today because nobody's in Lawrenceville. In Chase City, Jeff Say has a birthday. Owen Ushry also celebrates today. Don't have anybody on the South Hill calendar either. But on my special calendar, Norm Talley celebrating a birthday today. Happy birthday to Mr. Norm. Also, Kim Smiley has a birthday today, and Frankie Edmonds celebrates a birthday today. Now, if you celebrate your birthday today, you share your special day with lots of other notable and notorious people. For instance, born on this day back in 1852, the 26th Vice President of the United States, he served under Theodore Roosevelt. Charles W. Fairbanks, born on this day. Also, the German-American inventor who invented the linotype machine that revolutionized printing, that's Otmar Bergenthaler, born on this day back in 1854. Composer and lyricist considered one of the greatest songwriters in American history, Israel Isidore Berlin, best known as Irving Berlin, born on this day back in 1888. Spanish surrealist artist Salvador Dali, born in 1904. Comedian and actor Foster Brooks, born in 1912. Comedian Phil Silvers, born in 1912. Fashion designer Valentino Garavani. He's best known simply as Valentino, born in 1932. A religious leader, Louis Eugene Wolcott, best known as Louis Farrakhan, born in 1933. Singer, songwriter, and actor, he was with the Animals and with the funk band War, Eric Burdon, born on this day back in 1941. Drummer and founding member of the Allman Brothers Band, Butch Trucks, born in 1947. Drummer with Alabama, Mark Herndon, born in 1955. Actress Natasha Richardson, born in 1963. And actor Matthew Lawrence, born on this day back in 1980. So happy birthday, happy anniversary to everybody celebrating today. Hope you had the best one you ever had. This has been the birthday book brought to you by VCU Health Community Memorial Hospital, Monday through Friday, right here on Rewind 101.9.
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0: Allman Brothers Band and Ramblin' Man on Rewind 101.9. That's on Butch Truck's birthday. Hey, coming up this Saturday, the South Hill Revitalization Committee presents an outdoor movie night. This time around, it's going to be Goat, an animated movie over at Centennial Park Amphitheater. They're going to open the gates, so to speak, at 7 p.m. They'll have free popcorn and drinks, too. Bring your own blankets and lawn chairs and sit back and relax and have a good time. They'll start the movie up about 7:45, they say. So come on out and enjoy that. It's free. Come on. It'll be fun. Over at Centennial Park Amphitheater this Saturday. 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
3: News. I'm CJ Papa. President Trump turning down the counteroffer from the Islamic Republic.
4: Today, Iran's foreign minister says that it is still serious about negotiations after President Trump rejected Tehran's recent response, writing this on Truth Social. I've just read the response from Iran's so-called representatives. I don't like it. Totally unacceptable.
3: That's Fox's Alex Hogan in Washington. 18 people were on the Hunter virus cruise ship arriving overnight at a medical facility in Omaha, Nebraska.
5: They're going to be quarantined and monitored as U.S. officials are expected to hold a press conference later today on the outbreak. We now know one American has tested positive for the disease. Another is showing symptoms. All as a French passenger has also now tested positive for the virus.
3: Fox's Todd Pyro, 17 Americans, one British national who lives here, are now at that facility, according to Nebraska Medicine. 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
6: This is WRAL meteorologist Chris Michaels with the forecast for this Monday. We start out with temperatures in the 50s, 60s for highs today, and temperatures falling from north to south this afternoon. This as a front produces the chance for some showers this afternoon into the early evening hours. Overnight lows mid to upper 40s, then a high of 70 degrees with sunshine Tuesday afternoon. Listen here every hour for WRAL forecasts, and when severe weather breaks out, we break in.
7: Thank you, Chris. Still hanging out at 61 degrees outside the studio here in South Hill, VA. A little overcast and might have some rain a little bit, maybe. I don't know. Might be raining out there now. I didn't check. Well, anyway, good morning to you, Rewinders. Thank you for listening in to the Most Music Morning Show here on Rewind 1019. We are your home for South Hill's greatest hits, and I'm your host, Jimmy Martin, playing your favorite hits from the 70s, 80s, and 90s. Got some great ones coming up for you, as always. On this Monday morning, it is the 11th day of May. Today is National Eat What You Want Day. Okay, from fruits and vegetables to donuts and marshmallows and steak and baked potatoes and yeah, okay. It's National Women's Checkup Day. It's also National Twilight Zone Day and National Foam Rolling Day. Okay, lots of ways to celebrate. I'm going to celebrate by playing some great tunes. Look, got Tears for Fears and Spandau Ballet coming up. Let's kick off this hour with John Cougar. Hurts So Good on Rewind 1019. 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

Tears for Fears, and Everybody Wants to Rule the World on Rewind 101.9, except for me. I don't want all that responsibility. Hey, look, it's 8:11 now. Tune us in on Saturday afternoons from 3 to 6 for Carolina Ocean Drive. 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

0: 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Hey, coming up this weekend, the Exile Motorcycle Club is going to be holding their second annual Captain's Choice Golf Tournament out at the Mecklenburg Country Club. Now, I think the teams are already filled out and all that, but if you'd like to be a sponsor, I think there's probably room for you to do that. 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So out at Mecklenburg Country Club, the first flight will start with a shotgun start at around 8:30, second flight about 2 p.m. So come on out and enjoy that and watch this golf tournament. 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

0: 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Mecklenburg County High School's commencement ceremony will take place Saturday, May 23rd at 9 a.m. in the Mecklenburg County High School gym. Each senior will receive 6 tickets to graduation, and they'll be issued to the seniors Friday, May 22nd during the mandatory senior graduation practice. They are required to wear cap, tassel, medal, gown, and only stoles or cords issued by Mecklenburg County High School or SVCC, along with the appropriate dress code. All seniors and guests will walk through the metal detectors when entering the building. No bags will be allowed, including but not limited to purses, diaper bags, book bags, camera bags, satchels, fanny packs, and drawstring bags. Additionally, no tobacco, vapes, e-cigarettes, alcohol, or weapons are allowed on campus. The ceremony will be live streamed via the MCPS YouTube channel for those who are unable to attend graduation at MCHS. This is Nancy Martin, reporting your local news on the Lakes Media Network.
1: This is WRAL meteorologist Chris Michaels with the forecast for this Monday. We start out with temperatures in the 50s, 60s for highs today, and temperatures falling from north to south this afternoon. This as a front produces the chance for some showers this afternoon into the early evening hours. Overnight lows mid to upper 40s, then a high of 70 degrees with sunshine Tuesday afternoon. Listen here every hour for WRAL forecasts, and when severe weather breaks out, we break in.
2: Thank you, Chris. We've got 62 degrees outside the studio here in South Hill, VA. Had a little bit of a shower move to the north of us earlier this morning, but none of it hit South Hill, so oh boy. Okay. All kinds of cool things going on in Mecklenburg County Schools this week, as we only have 2 weeks left of school this year. So this week, the middle and high school bands will be teaming up together and bringing you a spring band concert. That's going to be this Thursday, the 14th, at 6:30 in the Mecklenburg County High School Auditorium, Phoenix Auditorium. So come on out, and it's free to attend. So come on and check that out. And the Phoenix Farm, they are having their greenhouse sale. They'll have another session of it this Friday, from 3:30 until 6. Going to be clearing out the greenhouse, all kinds of annuals and perennials and houseplants and vegetables and herbs. And so come on out and check that out. Good prices on all their things. And these are all grown by the students. So check that out and help them out. Okay, the Ag Department. Also want to let you know that the Phoenix Fest is coming up this Saturday. It's going to be from noon until 4. It's a big car show. They got all kinds of other fun things to do as well. 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Find out more. Okay. All right, and then this week in athletics, let's see here. I had that pulled up here. Let me find it here. Okay, there we go. Today, it's a makeup game from the first. It's a soccer, boys, varsity, and JV. They'll be traveling to Halifax County High School to take them on. That's the Blue Comets, I believe. And then tomorrow, full schedule of athletics, all against Tunstall, pretty much. So the baseball, see, varsity baseball, varsity softball will both be at home against Tunstall. JV soccer and boys soccer will both be at home against Tunstall, and senior night for the boys soccer team. And then the JV baseball and girls varsity softball teams will be traveling to Tunstall, as well as the girls softball. Oh, gracious. Softball JV game, Mecklenburg won, as Tunstall has forfeited that game. So I don't know what happened there, but anyway. All right, let's get back to the music here on Rewind 101.9. 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

0: Michael Jackson, want to be starting something on Rewind 101.9, your home for South Hills greatest hits. Winner, winner, chicken dinner, coming up at the Palmer Springs Volunteer Fire Department next Friday, the 22nd, from 5 until 7 at the firehouse. You can eat in or you can drive through and pick it up. They would love for you to call and pre-order that by Thursday the 21st, 689-2631 or 689-2661. It's just $12 a plate. So come out and enjoy that delicious fried chicken dinner with the good folks down at Palmer Springs Volunteer Fire Department. That's next Friday the 22nd, okay? Alrighty, folks, it is time to rewind in time, find out what all happened on this day back in the day. So we're going back to 1752. It was on this day that the first U.S. fire insurance policy is issued, and that was in Philadelphia. In 1812, the waltz was introduced into English ballrooms. Some observers considered it disgusting and immoral. The waltz. Goodness. In 1924, the Pulitzer Prize is awarded to Robert Frost. 1924, also Daimler Motorin Gesellschaft and Benz and C begin their first joint venture, and they later merge into Mercedes-Benz. 1928, General Electric opens the first TV station in Schenectady, New York. And a year later, on the same day, the first regularly scheduled TV broadcast begins, 3 nights per week. Wow. 1942, William Faulkner's collection of short stories, Go Down Moses, is published. 1968, Richard Harris releases MacArthur Park. 1969, British comedy troupe Monty Python forms, was made up of Graham Chapman, John Cleese, Terry Gilliam, Eric Idle, Terry Jones, and Michael Palin. 1974, Steely Dan releases Ricky Don't Lose That Number. 1975, Natalie Cole releases her debut album, Inseparable. It wins 2 Grammys. In 1976, the last broadcast of Marcus Welby, MD, on ABC TV occurs. 1978, Margaret A. Brewer becomes the first general in the U.S. Marine Corps. 1981, Andrew Lloyd Webber's musical Cats premieres in London. 1985, Madonna's Crazy for You goes to number one. In 1987, the first heart-lung transplant is performed, and it takes place in Baltimore. 1989, the 217th and final episode of the TV soap opera Dynasty is aired, and that's what happened on this day back in the day on Rewind in Time. 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
3: Fox News. I'm Chris Foster. Oil prices are higher after President Trump rejects a counterproposal for peace with Iran.
4: Markets responding to pessimism over potential peace between the United States and Iran. President Trump yesterday said Iran's latest proposal was totally unacceptable. According to Iranian state media, Tehran's demanding compensation for war damage, and the Iranians say they should have sovereignty over the Strait of Hormuz.
3: Fox's Jonathan Savage. War Secretary Pete Hegseth says Arizona Senate Democrat Mark Kelly will be investigated for speaking on CBS Face the Nation about a classified briefing about weapons stockpiles and Iran.
5: We've expended a lot of munitions, and that means the American people are less safe.
3: Kelly, a retired Navy captain, responds Secretary Hegseth spoke about the stockpiles himself during a public Senate hearing last week. America's listening to Fox News.
6: WRAL meteorologist Chris Michaels with the forecast for this Monday. We start out with temperatures in the 50s, 60s for highs today, and temperatures falling from north to south this afternoon. This as a front produces the chance for some showers this afternoon into the early evening hours. Overnight lows mid to upper 40s, then a high of 70 degrees with sunshine Tuesday afternoon. Listen here every hour for WRAL forecasts, and when severe weather breaks out, we break in.
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0: 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I'm your host, Jimmy Martin, and I'll be taking your calls at 447-7128. But before we get to your calls, let's go down to Henderson Fruit and Produce, talk to Miss Crystal. She's got some great specials going on today, as she always does. Right, Crystal?
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0: Crystal, thank you so much, my dear. Hope you have a wonderful day, okay?
1: Thank you.
0: Thank you. Bye-bye. That's Crystal Dana Henderson, Fruit and Produce, where she's got a warehouse full of other items. Go down there and check them out today. All righty, folks, time to start taking your calls at 447-7128 as soon as we look over the reminders for the Tradio show. So please, folks, first of all, no advertising of firearms on the show. No mattresses or box springs either, please. Now, if you're a business or you offer some kind of service, well, that's a paid ad, whether it's child care in your home or handyman services. Maybe you do some kind of lawn care like tree trimming or grass mowing, plant planting or leaf raking. Maybe you do some kind of lawn care. I said lawn care. Maybe you're a backyard mechanic. You custom make items, sit with the elderly, clean houses. 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Okay? All right. Well, let's see here. Coming up this Saturday over at Centennial Park, the South Hill Revitalization Committee is going to be having an outdoor movie night. That's going to be fun, man. And it's free, too. Doors open, so to speak. There ain't no doors over there. But anyway, at 7 o'clock, they got free popcorn and drinks. Bring your own blankets and lawn chairs to sit on and watch Goat. They're going to be showing Goat. How about that? Cool beans. So that's coming up this Saturday evening. Come on out to Centennial Park and enjoy the movie. They'll start the movie up about 7:45 or so, okay? All right, let's go to the phone now. Good morning, you're on Tradio.
2: Good morning, Jimmy. How are you this morning?
0: I am great, buddy. Hope you are too, man.
2: Oh, yeah. It's a little cool. Feels good.
0: It is kind of cool and breezy, too.
2: Yeah. A friend of mine has got a 2001 Ford Explorer extended cab, brand new color, four-wheel drive. Very, very good truck, dependable truck. Uh-huh. The AC works and everything.
0: Okay.
2: Asking $3,300, and they just called me if anybody's interested. At 434, it's brown in color too.
0: Okay.
2: 434-264-4957. And I need that guy to call me where Liz and Green Bay has got that New Hampshire cell phone number. I know somebody wants some of those totes.
0: Okay. All right. You want his number?
2: Yeah, I can write it down. I'm sitting parked right now.
0: Okay, 603.
2: All right.
0: 817.
2: 817, okay.
0: 8922.
2: All righty. Thank you, Jimmy. Have a wonderful day, okay?
0: Yeah, you too, man. Thanks so much for calling. Have a good one. See ya.
2: All right,
0: bye-bye. Got a 2001 Ford Explorer. It's an extended cab, four-wheel drive. Give him a call at extended cab. I wrote that down. Okay, anyway, give him a call, 264 4957, 264-4957, okay? All right. And just in case Ken over there in Green Bay, he's got a buddy looking for some of those totes you've got. 264-4957. Okay. All right, folks, 447-7128. Off to a great start here on the Tradio Show on this Monday morning. A little overcast out this morning, a little cool. And we had, well, we were hoping for some of that rain. I was, anyway. I tried to plant some flowers a couple of weeks ago and thinking it was going to rain. Did not rain the day that I planted them. But anyway, I'm hoping for some rain so I don't have to water them. Anyway, but looked like I looked at the radar earlier and the rain just scooted right to the north, south hill. So Cambridge, Victoria, you guys probably got a little bit of it. Blackstone up that way, maybe even Alberta. So lucky y'all, right? Let's go back to the phone. Good morning on Tradio.
3: Good morning, sir. How
0: hey,
3: you doing?
0: Fine, buddy. 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
0: 1432. Okay, the Mini Cooper's a 03 and a 09?
3: Yes, sir.
0: Okay, wow, I can't remember. I can't believe I remembered that. Anyway, all right, thank you, bud. Appreciate you calling this morning.
3: Yes,
0: have
3: sir.
0: A good day. You mean? 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Okay. All right. 447-7128. That's my number for Tradio on the radio. Got some items to put on. Call me and I'll answer like this. Good morning on Tradio.
4: Good morning, sir.
0: Hey, buddy. How you doing today?
4: Doing fine. Doing fine.
0: Good.
4: I want to put that house back on now for rent.
5: Uh-huh. Two bedroom, one bath in the Forestville area.
0: Okay.
5: 252-814-8451.
0: Thank you, buddy. Appreciate you calling, man. Have a great day.
4: You too. Thank you,
0: sir. Uh-huh. Bye-bye.
5: Got
0: a two-bedroom, one-bath house for rent over in the Forksville community. Nice country setting over there. Give him a call at 252-814-8451. That's 252-814-8451. Good morning. You're on Tradio.
6: Yes, I live in one ahead in old tie and stuff. 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And I'm looking for an exercise machine if anyone ahead wanted to give away. 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And my number is 434-262-5563
0: in
6: the
0: Aggie
6: for Wayne.
0: All right, Wayne. Thank you for calling, man.
6: Thank you.
0: Bye-bye. 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Back to the phone. 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
7: Yes, sir. 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
0: Okay.
7: If anybody has any of that.
0: Okay.
7: They can call me at those two numbers that I just gave you.
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0: Thank you, man. 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
0: 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Okay. All right, 447-7128. That's my number for Tradio on the radio. Give me a ring if you need to put something on today. You've cleaned out the garage or the shed or whatever this past weekend, and or the garage or the attic or basement, whatever. Maybe the kitchen cabinets, and found some stuff you don't need anymore, don't use, gets in the way. You want to make room for something else that you won't use. You know what I mean? Give me a ring. 447-7128, that's my number for Tradio on the radio. Well, coming up tomorrow over at VCU CMH, they're going to have their bereavement support group meeting. That is from 5:30 until 6:30 in the care building. That's room 1113. This is a great opportunity if you've had some loss in your life. To get some emotional support. They'll talk about normalization, coping strategies, and hope and healing to find encouragement and inspiration for moving forward while honoring your loss. Okay. This is all put on by Reverend Marvis Stewart. He's the chaplain over there at the hospital. You can call him up if you need some more information at 584-5296. Again, that is tomorrow from 5:30 until 6:30 over in the care building at the hospital, okay? All right, let's get back to the phone. Good morning on Tradio.
11: Good morning, Jimmy.
0: Good morning, buddy. How you doing?
11: I'm doing fine.
0: Good.
11: I've got a big sign that I like to get rid of. It says, roads closed ahead. It's about 3 foot wide, 3 foot tall, and it's got a backing the way you can fasten it in the ground.
0: Okay.
11: Also, I've got two tripods that you can put the red flags on, or even fasten a sign inside of them too. And I also have got 2 5-foot bush hogs that I like to get rid of, a king cutter and a bush hog brand one. And they can reach me at 774-0616.
0: 0616. All right, buddy. Thanks so much for calling this morning. You have a good day, man.
11: You too.
0: Thanks, buddy. Bye-bye. He's got a big sign that says road closed ahead. It's about 3 foot by 3 foot if you're interested in that. And he's got a couple of tripods for, you know, put some flags or the sign on if you're interested. Got a couple of bush hogs too. They're both 5-footers. One's a king cutter. One is a bush hog branded one. Give him a call. 774-0616. 774-0616. Yeah, he's been out cleaning out the shed. Found some more stuff he doesn't need anymore. I need to be putting some stuff on Tradio too. Gracious me, oh my. All right, 447-7128 is my number for Tradio on the radio. Okay. Look here, coming up on this Thursday, the Mecklenburg County High School and Middle School will be doing their spring band concert in the Phoenix Auditorium. They're on the high school campus. Now, it begins at 6:30, okay? And like I say, it features the middle school bands, plural, and the symphonic band from the high school. So, come on, it's free to get in. It's going to be an awesome program. Don't want to miss this. 6:30 at the middle school, high school complex. Come on out and enjoy the bands perform for you for free. Okay? Cool. All right. 447-7128. That's my number for Tradio on the radio. Let's see who this is. Good morning. You're on Tradio.
12: Good morning, Jimmy.
0: Hey, buddy. What are you doing, man?
12: Not much.
0: Not much. Still trying to sell a trailer. Right?
12: I want to thank you for selling that bandsaw. Guy come, got it sagged.
0: Congratulations, man. All right. That's great, buddy. How about the trampoline?
12: I still got that, and okay. I still got the horse,
0: flatbed.
12: Flatbed trailer. Gooseneck.
0: Uh-huh.
12: Yeah. 22-foot, 5-foot dovetail, dual tandem. And it got a title to it.
0: Okay.
12: And I still got some seasoned horse manure if anybody want any. But I ain't worried about it. I'm going to spread it on my yard if it don't go by to take it.
0: Right. I got you. Make the grass grow.
12: I got some bad spots over here. I just spread it over that grass. Come up, man. What you talking about?
0: Oh, yeah. Sure it does.
12: My phone number is 738-7081.
0: 7081. Thank you, my friend. Appreciate
12: calling. I appreciate you helping me out.
0: Hey, I'm glad to help you, man. I wish we could sell that trailer and the trampoline for you.
12: Yeah. Let's try to get that done.
0: All right, we'll try. All right, buddy. Thank you, man.
12: Thank you a lot.
0: Yes, sir. Bye-bye. Got a 22-foot gooseneck equipment trailer. It's a flatbed. It's dual tandem axle, so it's a good heavy-duty trailer. I can give him a call about that. Yeah, he's also got a 10-foot trampoline, got the anchors to you keep it from blowing away. And he's got some seasoned horse manure that he'd like to sell you. Pretty cheap for horse manure, you know. Anyway, give him a call. Talk to him. 738-7081. 738-7081 is his number to call. 738-7081. All right. 447-7128 is my number for Tradio on the radio. Got some items to sell today. Call me and let's talk about them, okay? All right, let's see. What else we got happening here? Exile Motorcycle Club's got their big golf tournament coming up this weekend. It's their second annual one. It's going to be out at the Mecklenburg County Country Club. Now, they've already formed the team. That's all taken care of, I do believe. But they probably could use some more sponsors. If you'd like to sponsor in some kind of way, formal fashion, there are probably some sponsorships available. I'm not positive on that, but it's probably not too late to do that. Give a call to 222-8563, or you can just come out and be a spectator and have a good time, you know, man. Come on out and check that out. It's a golf tournament over at Mecklenburg Country Club over in Chase City. That's 45 Country Club Drive, just in case you need to GPS it. Okay. Let's go back to the phone. Good morning on Tradio.
13: Good morning.
0: Hey there. How you doing?
13: I have got a steel pole saw, gas powered, and a steel weed eater, gas powered, and a Rode Walmart brand pole saw / weed eater. 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
0: All right, Ryobi pole saw and weed ear combo, plus a pole saw and a weed ear from steel, separate units.
13: Correct.
0: All right, buddy. 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Yeah. 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
13: You have a blessed day.
0: You too. 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That's my number for Tradio on the radio. Call me if you've got to clean out the shed and put some items on. Got a yard sale coming up this coming weekend, and whatever. Hope you had a nice Mother's Day. Hope you did something for your mom special this past weekend and took her out to eat or got her some flowers or something nice, jewelry, whatever, so she's special, you know. Back to the phone. Good morning on Tradio.
14: Good morning, Jimmy.
0: Hey, buddy, what you doing, man?
14: Oh, trying to dodge the rain.
0: Dodge the rain. Well, I think it's gone on past us by now. It looked like it was a little shower activity earlier this morning. Just went right to the north of us. So
14: yeah.
0: Yep. Yeah. Anyway, so what you got going on? What you got?
14: I'm gonna put this project called a 77 Cougar.
0: Okay.
14: And I'm looking for an electric stove. Not the flat top, in good shape for someone.
0: Okay.
14: And they can give me a call at 434-374-8214. And if I don't answer, leave me a message, and I'll call them back.
0: Sound like a plan to me. All right, buddy.
14: All right, thank you. Have a good day.
0: You too, buddy. Bye-bye. Yeah. Got a 77 Mercury Cougar project vehicle. If you're interested in a project, don't have enough, is your project for you. Also, looking for an electric stove for a friend. Can you help him out? Give him a call at 374-8214. That's 374-8214. 447-7128. That's my number for Tradio. On the radio, call me. Let's talk about your items, okay? All right, let's see. Good morning on Tradio.
15: Good morning, Jimmy.
0: Hey, dear. How you doing?
15: I'm good. I have a couple of things to list today.
0: Okay.
15: I have a dining room table with 6 chairs. The table has 2 leaves, so it can be up to 6 feet long, and it has a drop leaf as well.
0: Okay.
15: And then the 6 chairs are, I think you said they're rattan?
0: Rush,
15: okay.
0: Yeah.
15: Rush bottom and back. Rush bottom chairs.
0: Rush bottom,
15: Yep.
0: And they're in good shape,
15: price
0: too.
15: Price to sell.
0: Yep, mm-hmm.
15: I have an antique stereo cabinet, so that this would be good for an old radio-type collector. It's in a big wooden cabinet that's handmade. It has a tube-style amp and a tuner.
0: Okay.
15: Excuse me. I have a couple of dressers. One is, I think it has about 8 drawers. I can't remember if it's 6 or 8. I think it's 8 drawers and a mirror. And the other is a little bit smaller. And then those items are all priced to sell.
0: Okay.
15: So, and I can send pictures and dimensions if anybody needs that.
0: Okay.
15: And then I also have a lot of Schlitz beer memorabilia. I have several framed ads, and I have a bunch of glasses, trays, a bar top sign, a clock, a watch. Both of those work. The clock and the watch both work. I have some playing cards, T-shirts, flags, a whole bunch of stuff.
0: Okay.
15: So we can talk about any of that as a lot or individual items.
0: Okay.
15: My number is 434-447-8619.
0: All righty. Well, hope you had a really wonderful day yesterday.
15: Yes, I did. Thank you.
0: Sorry I didn't come by and see you.
15: That's okay.
0: All right.
15: There's plenty of days to visit.
0: Oh, yeah. All right. Thanks. Have a good one.
15: Take care.
0: Bye. I got a drop leaf dining room table. Got a couple of leaves to put in it if you know want to make it bigger. Got 6 rush bottom chairs, nice chairs. For sale, got an antique stereo cabinet. It's got a tube type amp in it, okay, with a tuner. Storage area for your records. Also, got a dress as handmade too, by the way. Got a couple of dressers. One's about 6 or 8 drawers with a big mirror on it. The other one is a smaller one. I don't think that one has a mirror, but anyway. And then got a bunch of Schlitz beer memorabilia. Okay, all kinds of things. Call her up and talk to her. 447-8619. That's 447-8619. Good morning on Tradio.
16: Good morning, Jimmy. It's your buddy from Clarksville.
0: Hey, Tim, what's happening, man? I heard you on Saturday.
16: I'm doing fine.
0: Good. I heard you on with Noel Saturday. I think you're having a yard sale, aren't you?
16: Yeah. I'm going to repeat that again.
0: Okay.
16: We're going to add some things to it.
0: Okay.
16: We have some nice dog houses for large dogs, ladies' clothes, ladies' shoes. I have some plumbing tools. I have a generator. I have a mud pump, a transfer pump, various tools and things like that.
0: Uh-huh.
16: Too much to list.
0: Right.
16: The address is 108 Chandler Street, Clarksville, Virginia. It will be from Friday, 8 p.m. to 2 p.m., 8 a.m. to 2 p.m.
0: Okay.
16: And Saturday, 8 a.m. to 2 p.m.
0: Okay.
16: So, okay.
0: All right. You want to give out a number?
16: Let's do that.
0: Okay.
16: 434-210-0397.
0: 0397. All right, my friend. Thank you so much for calling in this morning.
16: Take care of yourself and keep yourself.

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1: 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All righty, buddy. 5458.
0: Thank you, sir.
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1: 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Go by and see Afton and April and Beverly and Tanya and Chris and I miss somebody. Deborah, maybe. Anyway, man, they got so much cool stuff in those places. You just would not believe all the neat stuff they got. Come by there and see them. You'll come out of there with all kinds of stuff you didn't know you needed. Right. Okay. Let's see who we got here. Good morning on Tradio.
5: Let me watch Shaggy Bag.
1: What are you doing in Perry? What's up, man?
5: Hey, man, it starts to spit rain out there. You know, when it rains, my old body cripples up like a darn sponge that wants to dry up. But you know what? I'll take about 3-4 days of that straight.
1: Yeah.
5: Lay in bed for the whole darn day. Sometimes just to get some water in the ground.
1: We could definitely use some rain, that is for sure. Unfortunately, I looked at the radar earlier today, and the rain just kind of scooted right to the north of us.
5: Yeah, I know. We're fortunate sometimes. We're fortunate that Wednesday's supposed to be a good day of rain.
1: Yep.
5: I don't know. I'm hoping for everything. But you know, like I said, the old body hurts when it rains, but I don't care. I'll take the pain for the rain right now.
1: Okay. Yep. We got to do it. Somebody needs to do a rain dance. You could do a rain dance for us.
5: Yeah, like the old saying, "No gain, no pain, no gain." Well, I hate that saying.
1: Right.
5: Because the physical therapist says that. Run away from him. You're not supposed to be in pain when you go to physical therapy.
1: Right. That's right.
5: But you know, I'll tell you, I'll take the pain for the rain. I'll tell you that much, because I want this. I want us to start having some rain here. I don't want anybody to have the wells dry up. I don't want anybody to have fires that we can't control.
1: Right.
5: God darn it, and that's all there is to it.
1: That's right. We definitely need some rain.
5: Okay, my man.
1: All right, buddy. Look.
5: Everyone out here, yeah, remember.
1: Have a good one.
5: We have it right in front of our Chamber of Commerce. Love. That's what we're all
1: love.
5: About.
1: Show love. That's right.
5: You, babe.
1: All right, buddy.
5: Now.
1: Later, man.
5: Bye.
1: Bye-bye. That's Perry. Just praying for some rain. Yeah, we could definitely use some rain. I think Cambridge Victoria got a little bit this morning, and maybe up toward Crewe and Blackstone, maybe. Maybe even Alberta might have got a little shower, too. But anyway,

0: just went right over top of South Hill, just to the north. Matter of fact, probably along the river they may have gotten some, but yeah, it wasn't a whole lot. Anyway, further north, they got pretty good, like up toward Richmond, D.C., and up that way. They got some pretty good rain this morning, but oh, well. All right, 447-7128, that's my number for Tradio on the radio. 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Whether you need local or long-distance towing, they can hook you up and haul you wherever you need to go. Richmond to Raleigh, Virginia Beach to Danville. Maybe you broke down on the side of the road. Maybe your car wouldn't start this morning. Well, guess what? Call them up, 447-7423. They'll come help you out. They might can do some a roadside service, might get you going. You know, ran out of gas, just got a flat tire or something like that. They might can do that road. Tell them that's what your deal is, and, you know, they can help you out. Now, look, now, if they can't fix what your problem is, get you rolling, they can tow you into their shop, downtown South Hill, and do all those repairs you need done to that ride to get you rolling back down the road again. They do computer diagnostics and brakes and shocks and oil changes and front-end alignments and all those kinds of things. And they do state inspections, too. Okay, get that 5 of 23 off that. 23, where'd I go? 5 of 26 off that windshield, get you 5 of 27 on there, be legal for another year, and you won't have to worry about it for a year. So stop in and see them today, 126 West Main Street, right across from the DMV, or call them 447-7423 to make an appointment for a state inspection or an oil change or a front end alignment or whatever else you need done to that ride. Maybe you just need a tune-up. Just call them up. 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All right, folks, 447-7128, that's my number for Tradio on the radio. You know, the Phoenix Farm out there on the high school campus, they have got a greenhouse sale coming up on Friday, be the last one of the year, from 3:30 until 6 o'clock. These are all great plants, great prices, grown with care by the students. They've got annuals, perennials, house plants, herbs, vegetables. Plants, not the vegetables themselves. They may have some of them later on. I don't know. But anyway, check them out. And help out the ag department out there at the Phoenix High School, Mecklenburg County High School, Phoenix Farm, greenhouse sale. That's, again, continuing on this Friday from 3:30 until 6 o'clock. The greenhouse is located back to behind the athletic fields. So come on out and help them out and help yourself to some beautiful plants that you can enjoy for the summer, okay? All right, folks, 447-7128. That's my number for Tradio on the radio. Got some items to put on the show today. Give me a ring and I'll put you on. Well, I'll answer kind of like this here. Good morning on Tradio.
1: Well, good morning, Jimmy.
0: Hey, my friend, how are you, buddy?
1: Oh, man, hanging it out, watching it rain here.
0: Oh, you're getting some rain. Oh, goodness.
1: Yeah.
0: Lucky you.
1: It's rained for the last half hour or so.
0: Wow. How
1: not
0: lucky
1: much,
0: you.
1: But it's enough that you don't want to go out and do anything.
0: Right, yet. I got you. You're on the south end of it, buddy.
1: I guess
0: we ain't got none of it over here.
1: I hope we get some more of it because we sure do need it.
0: Yeah, we sure do. You're not lying, bud.
1: Yeah, man. Some stuff I'd like to put on this morning.
0: All right, what you got?
1: Well, I've got a '68 GMC half ton. Long bed pickup truck for parts, 6 cylinder, 3-speed, it's all steel factory.
0: Okay, that's an automatic or manual?
1: I've got a turbo 350 rebuilt transmission at the short shaft.
0: Okay.
1: And see, I got an electronic distributor. It's new in the box for V8 Chevy.
0: Uh-huh.
1: I've got a Holley Street Dominator and a Holley carburetor for small block Chevy. And a set of rally wheel caps, two sets of those, late model and early model for a square body Chevy pickup truck. And my phone number will be 434-676-9352 or 262-5024.
0: All righty, buddy. Look, thanks. That transmission in that 68 GMC, is that a straight shift or is that a automatic?
1: The 68 GMC is a straight shift, and the Turbo 350 is automatic.
0: It's automatic, right.
1: Short shift, yeah.
0: All right, buddy.
1: Two-wheel drive.
0: Okay. Gotcha, man. Thank you,
1: bud.
0: Have a go, man.
1: Thanks.
0: See you.
1: Bye.
0: Bye-bye. All righty, I got a 68 GMC half-ton long bed pickup. He's selling parts off of it. It's got a V6 in it. Got a three-speed standard transmission. He's also got a Turbo 350 GM transmission. It's rebuilt. It's automatic. Got a electronic distributor for a V8 Chevy. Got a Holley Street Dominator manifold and carburetor to go with it. And he has got some rally wheel caps for your square body Chevy pickup. Might have some for S10 too. Call him up. Ask him about him. That's 676-9352 or 262-5024. All right. So he said he's got rain. Well, the radar is showing, that we had a few drops of rain come through. Apparently it moved in some kind of way. Well, we had a few little drops. Matter of fact, it says it's raining out there right now. Well, maybe. Anyway, well, I was completely wrong because it looked like all that rain went to the north of us, but apparently we're getting the tail end of it now. So, all right. Well, good morning. You're on Tradio.
2: Good morning. How you doing?
0: Fine, buddy. What's up, man?
2: I got a treadmill for sale.
0: Okay.
2: It's a nice size treadmill. I'm asking $50.
0: Is it electric?
2: Yes, it is.
0: Okay. All right. What else, bud? Still there? Hello? Hello? You still got me, buddy. Hello? All right, you still have me, man. What the heck? Mm-mm-mm. All right, maybe he'll call me back. I think he called earlier in the week. Okay, maybe that's him calling back. Good morning on Tradio.
2: Yeah, I'm the guy that
0: is. Yeah, I lost you. I don't know what happened to you. I heard you trying to dial.
2: Now my hand, I got Parkinson's, so my hand be jumping.
0: I got you. Okay. So what's your number? You got the treadmill.
2: 434-755-1822. I'm on Redlawn Road in Gracie.
0: Okay. 1822.
2: Yes.
0: All right, buddy. Well, thank you for calling, man, and good luck.
2: Well, you too.
0: Bye-bye. Got an electric treadmill for sale. He's on Redlawn Road, Bracey. That's 755-1822, 755-1822. Okay. All right. Well, we might get a few drops of rain out of this system as it moves on. It's developing and growing. No, I said D.C. They're not getting any of this either. Sorry about that. South, it's between Richmond and here, and the bulk of it. So Petersburg, Colonial Heights is getting it. Maybe Farmville getting pretty good rain. Anyway, all right. Let's see who we got here. Change directions here. Good morning on Tradio.
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0: All right, what you got today, buddy?
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0: Okay.
3: And my number is 434-372-2508.
0: 2508. All right. Good enough, buddy. Thank you for calling, man.
3: Yep. See you later.
0: Bye-bye. 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
0: Yeah, check out Marengo Tires. That's Wild Bill. He's right there on Marengo Road, just south of La Crosse. Go by there and see him. Talk to him about the big bike show they got coming up. They got a really cool bike event, bike fest is what it is. I thought I had my sheet on it. I don't know what happened to my sheets of stuff. Anyway, it's going to be over at the Wildflower. There it is. Wildflower on June 12th and 13th. He's co-sponsoring it. Live music, vendors, food trucks, poker run, bike show, contest. It's going to be fun. Talk to him about it. All right, let's see. Who do we have here? Good morning on Tradio.
7: Yes, I was calling. Do that place in South Hill still have strawberries?
0: I imagine so. The Cabbage Farm out on Regional Airport Road across from the airport, Broadnax, exactly, is where they are. As far as I know, they still got them. You can.
7: Do you have the address and phone number?
0: Let's see here. It's the phone number is 917.
7: Okay.
0: 2111.
7: Okay.
0: Okay, and they're at 1020 Regional Airport Road, Broadnax.
7: You said 1020
0: Regional Airport Road, Broadnax is their physical address.
7: Airport Road.
0: Yes. Regional Airport Road, yeah.
7: Okay.
0: All right.
7: Thank you, sir.
0: Yes, sir. Have a good one, man. All right.
7: Bye.
0: All righty. Hopefully we made a connection there. Good morning. You're on Tradio.
8: Good morning. How you doing today?
0: Fine, my friend. How are you, buddy?
8: I'm doing real good. I can't complain.
0: Good.
8: A little wet, but other than that,
0: you guys
8: need it bad.
0: Yeah, we do. You're getting it pretty good. Yeah, we're not getting hardly nothing down here in South Hill, but Victoria,
8: okay.
0: Green Bay getting it good. Yeah.
8: Yes, sir. I still got a bunch of plastic totes for sale. They're 18-gallon and 22-gallons. They're the roughneck ones. They're expensive ones. And I'm asking $3 a piece for them, and I got the lids to go with them.
0: Right.
8: So anybody needs any for doing their spring cleaning and stuff, whatever, organizing stuff, I got more than what they need. So
0: okay.
8: Give me a buzz. And, I just cleaned all my stuff out.
0: I got you.
8: Anybody need any totes, give me a buzz. I'm over here in Green Bay. And my telephone number is 603-817-8922.
0: All right. Hey, look. Wait a minute. Whoa. Somebody called this morning. Said their buddy wanted some. I hope he called you.
8: No, nobody called me.
0: Okay. Let me write down this. You got something to write with?
8: I'm on the road.
0: Okay. Right. All right. Okay. Well, call me back after the show, and I'll when you got something right with, I'll give you his number. Anyway, look. Saturday, Noel told me you had a you were looking for an engine for a Chevy pickup.
8: Yeah.
0: You found one?
8: Okay. Yeah.
0: Did you find one?
8: Hold on. Yeah. Let me just stop here, and I'll write it down. Hold on.
0: Okay. All right.
8: Okay.
0: Let me go over here and find it now. Which one was it? I forgot which one it was. I think, yeah, I think it was this guy. 264.
8: Repeat that?
0: 264.
8: 264.
0: 4957. I think that's the guy that had that his buddy was looking for you. I gave him your number, but anyway. Look, Noel said that you had a you were looking for an engine for a Chevy pickup on Saturday. Is that right?
8: Yes.
0: What Chevy are you looking for? What size engine?
8: A 2.4. Wait a minute. No, it's
0: the Toyota.
8: Yeah, that's the Toyota pickup.
0: Okay.
8: I was looking for a motor for that one, too.
0: All right.
8: Actually, I'm using the, right now, I'm in the Chevy pickup, and it runs all right. It's just, it's got over 200,000 miles on it.
0: That's I got you.
8: I was thinking about having a spare motor on hand.
0: I got you.
8: And okay. Same for the Toyota. I got a guy fixing that one. But
0: okay.
8: Just never know.
0: You never know. That's right. You never know when you're going to throw a rod or something crazy, right?
8: That's it.
0: That's
8: they
0: right.
8: They do it at the least unopportune time, too.
0: Exactly.
8: Know?
0: Exactly. What year is your Chevy?
8: 1986.
0: 86. Okay. All right, buddy. Look, thanks for calling in this morning. You have yourself a good day, okay?
8: Thank you, sir.
0: See you, man. Sure thing. Bye-bye. All right, look, he's got some plastic totes with lids, got some 18 and 22 gallons, some of them with the Rubbermaid roughnecks, some of them with the Sterlites, and he's like to find him a spare motor for his 86 Chevy pickup and like to find a spare motor for his 94 Toyota, the 22RE. So if you can help him out, give him a call, 603-817-8922, 603-817-8922. 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Okay, I don't think I got time for a call, but I'll real quick remind you about the Flags for Heroes program South Hill Rotary Club's doing. You know, they can fill that field with flags over at the corner of Atlantic Street or Highway 58, if you will, and Thompson Road or Peebles Street. It's in that block, you know, right there, at Discount Furniture. Each one of those flags honors a hero in someone's life, whether it be someone in the military or someone that's works in first responder type work like police or fire or EMS, rescue squad, etc., or maybe even, you know, a parent or a guardian or mentor or teacher or doctor. Somebody that's a hero. Anybody can be a hero, right? Well, get your flags erected for just $50. From any member of the South Hill Rotary Club, they'll put it up for you, and they'll be flying them between Memorial Day and 4th of July. Okay, if you purchased one last year, it's just $25 to redo it. They'll have a little little medallion on each one of them that tells who these flags are in honor of. So call Lisa if you don't know any member of the South Hill Rotary Club, 447-9458, 447-9458. That's all the time I got for today, folks. I will see you tomorrow morning at 7 with the Most Music Morning Show at 9:05 for Tradio. Till then, Jimmy Martin saying have a wonderful day, and hopefully rain will stick with us. I hope it will. All right. See you tomorrow. Bye-bye.

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4: Fox News, I'm CJ Papa. 17 Americans, one British national on the hunt of virus. Cruise ship are now in Omaha, Nebraska.
5: Two of them traveled in the plane's biocontainment unit. The passengers will be transported to the National Quarantine Unit at the University of Nebraska Medical Center, and each individual will undergo clinical assessments. They will receive care based on their conditions. That's according to the Department of Health and Human Services.
4: Fox's Alex Hogan, a French traveler and American, have tested positive for the virus. Another American has mild symptoms. Press conference set for 10 a.m. Eastern. A key U.S. ally bashed by President Trump now sending help to fully reopen the Strait of Hormuz.
6: Britain's Navy says it's sending a Type 45 destroyer HMS Dragon to the Middle East. It's likely still in the Eastern Mediterranean.
4: Fox's Lucas Thompson in Dubai. Oil prices are up this morning. America's...

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8: This is WRAL meteorologist Chris Michaels with the forecast for this Monday. We start out with temperatures in the 50s, 60s for highs today, and temperatures falling from north to south this afternoon. This, as a front, produces the chance for some showers this afternoon into the early evening hours. Overnight lows mid to upper 40s, then a high of 70 degrees with sunshine Tuesday afternoon. Listen here every hour for WRAL forecasts, and when severe weather breaks out, we break in.
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3: Fox News. I'm Chris Foster. President Trump says no to Iran's counterproposal for peace.
4: President Trump writing this on Truth Social. I've just read the response from Iran's so-called representatives. I don't like it. Totally unacceptable. Iranian state media today claiming that the response called for compensation for war damages and it would give the Iranians control over the Strait of Hormuz.
3: It's Fox's Alex Hogan. 18 passengers on a cruise ship hit by a hantavirus outbreak are back in the U.S. at the University of Nebraska Medical Center. Fox's Marianne Rafferty.
5: The patients will be monitored by a CDC team in quarantine for several weeks. Another passenger was said to be developing symptoms on their way home to France. The World Health Organization says the risk to the public is still very low.
3: Three people have died. 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
9: This is WRAL meteorologist Amy Wilmoth with the forecast for this afternoon. Mainly cloudy out there today, and a couple of passing showers remain possible. High temperatures today will climb into the lower 70s. It's partly cloudy and cooling down tonight. Temperatures will dip down into the mid-40s. We'll have partly cloudy skies on Tuesday. High temperatures Tuesday climb into the low 70s. Listen here every hour for WRAL forecasts, and when severe weather breaks out, we break in.
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3: Fox News. I'm Chris Foster. The man charged with trying to kill President Trump at the White House Correspondents' Dinner last month pleads not guilty during a court appearance this morning.
4: Clad in an orange prison jumpsuit and shackles, Cole Allen has pleaded not guilty to all four counts against him. Those charges also include assaulting an officer or employee of the U.S. with a deadly weapon and stem from a shot that hit a Secret Service officer during the incident.
3: Fox's Tanya J. Powers. 16 Americans evacuated from a cruise ship hit with a hantavirus outbreak at the University of Nebraska Medical Center in Omaha. Governor Jim Pillen.
5: No one who poses a risk to public health is walking out the front door of the streets of Omaha or beyond.
3: Two other American passengers are at Emory University in Atlanta. One Israeli soldier will spend 3 weeks in prison, another 2 weeks for desecrating a Christian statue in southern Lebanon. 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

0: This is Nancy Martin with local news on Rewind 101.9. Mecklenburg County High School's commencement ceremony will take place Saturday, May 23rd at 9 a.m. in the Mecklenburg County High School gym. Each senior will receive 6 tickets to graduation, and they'll be issued to the seniors Friday, May 22nd during the mandatory senior graduation practice. They are required to wear cap, tassel, medal, gown, and only stoles or cords issued by Mecklenburg County High School or SVCC, along with the appropriate dress code. All seniors and guests will walk through the metal detectors when entering the building. No bags will be allowed, including but not limited to purses, diaper bags, book bags, camera bags, satchels, fanny packs, and drawstring bags. Additionally, no tobacco, vapes, e-cigarettes, alcohol, or weapons are allowed on campus. The ceremony will be live streamed via the MCPS YouTube channel for those who are unable to attend graduation at MCHS. This is Nancy Martin, reporting your local news on the Lakes Media Network.
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8: This is WREL meteorologist Amy Wilmoth with the forecast for this afternoon. Mainly cloudy out there today, and a couple of passing showers remain possible. High temperatures today will climb into the lower 70s. It's partly cloudy and cooling down tonight. Temperatures will dip down into the mid-40s. We'll have partly cloudy skies on Tuesday. High temperatures Tuesday climb into the low 70s. Listen here every hour for WREL forecasts, and when severe weather breaks out, we break in.
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3: Fox News. I'm Chris Foster. The man charged with trying to kill President Trump at the White House Correspondents' Dinner last month pleads not guilty during a court appearance this morning.
4: Clad in an orange prison jumpsuit and shackles, Cole Allen has pleaded not guilty to all four counts against him. Those charges also include assaulting an officer or employee of the U.S. with a deadly weapon and stem from a shot that hit a Secret Service officer during the incident.
3: Fox's Tanya J. Powers. 16 Americans evacuated from a cruise ship hit with a hantavirus outbreak at the University of Nebraska Medical Center in Omaha. Governor Jim Pillen.
5: No one who poses a risk to public health is walking out the front door of the streets of Omaha or beyond.
3: Two other American passengers are at Emory University in Atlanta. One Israeli soldier will spend 3 weeks in prison, another 2 weeks for desecrating a Christian statue in southern Lebanon. 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
9: This is WRAL meteorologist Amy Wilmoth with the forecast for this afternoon. Mainly cloudy out there today, and a couple of passing showers remain possible. High temperatures today will climb into the lower 70s. It's partly cloudy and cooling down tonight. Temperatures will dip down into the mid-40s. While partly cloudy skies on Tuesday, high temperatures Tuesday climb into the low 70s. Listen here every hour for WRAL forecasts, and when severe weather breaks out, we break in.
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3: Fox News, I'm CJ Pop. Officials describing the conditions of the more than a dozen passengers flown to a Nebraska facility overnight after the deadly Hanta virus outbreak on a cruise ship.
4: They are doing well, actually. They are, currently do not have any symptoms and have a good appetite, although they're very tired, understandably, but it's been a really long journey for these folks.
3: That's Dr. Angela Hewitt. So there could be a new move in President Trump's Iran playbook.
5: President Trump just spoke to Fox News' John Roberts a moment ago. He says he is now considering renewing Project Freedom, but he says this time around, the U.S. guiding ships through the Strait of Hormuz would be just one small piece of what would be a larger military operation.
3: That is Fox's Jillian Turner reporting. 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

0: 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Mecklenburg County warns residents of ongoing phone and email scams asking for payment for county services like building and zoning permits, applications, and requests. 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
9: This is WREL meteorologist Amy Wilmoth with the forecast for this afternoon. Mainly cloudy out there today, and a couple of passing showers remain possible. High temperatures today will climb into the lower 70s. It's partly cloudy and cooling down tonight. Temperatures will dip down into the mid-40s. While partly cloudy skies on Tuesday, high temperatures Tuesday climb into the low 70s. Listen here every hour for WREL forecasts, and when severe weather breaks out, we break in.
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3: Fox News. I'm Chris Foster. President Trump rejects Iran's counterproposal to end the military conflict and says a ceasefire with Iran is on life support. He asked if there's leadership there he can negotiate with.
4: You have the moderates and you have the lunatics. And I think the moderates are more respected. The lunatics want to fight till the end. You know, it'll be a very quick fight.
3: 16 American citizens who were on a cruise ship hit with a hantavirus outbreak at the University of Nebraska Medical Center.
5: Governor Jim Pillen says a strong plan is in place for the initial assessment.
6: And we're working diligently to ensure no one leaves this security in an unsecured way at an inappropriate time.
5: Also ensuring the best care possible, two other passengers are being quarantined at Emory University in Atlanta.
3: It's Fox's Jeff Benasso. 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

0: This message is currently reaching hundreds of thousands of ears across Southern Virginia and Northern North Carolina. 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
7: This is WREL meteorologist Amy Wilmoth with the forecast for this afternoon. Mainly cloudy out there today, and a couple of passing showers remain possible. High temperatures today will climb into the lower 70s. It's partly cloudy and cooling down tonight. Temperatures will dip down into the mid-40s. We'll have partly cloudy skies on Tuesday. High temperatures Tuesday climb into the low 70s. Listen here every hour for WREL forecasts. And when severe weather breaks out, we break in.
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3: News. I'm John Saucier. The tension is still very high between the U.S. and Iran. The two countries trying to come up with an agreement to end the war. President Trump says there's different factions within Iran.
4: You have the moderates and you have the lunatics. And I think the moderates are more respected. The lunatics want to fight till the end. You know, it'll be a very quick fight.
3: Several passengers on a cruise ship that had a deadly outbreak of hantavirus now back in Nebraska for monitoring. The medical director for the National Biocontainment Unit, Dr. Angela Hewitt, with an update on an American who tested positive.
5: They are doing well, actually. They are, currently do not have any symptoms and have a good appetite, although they're very tired, understandably, but it's been a really long journey for these folks.
3: Officials repeatedly stressing the risk to the public is low after three people have died in this outbreak. 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

0: This is Nancy Martin with Local News on Rewind 101.9. Mecklenburg County High School's commencement ceremony will take place Saturday, May 23rd at 9 a.m. in the Mecklenburg County High School gym. Each senior will receive 6 tickets to graduation, and they'll be issued to the seniors Friday, May 22nd during the mandatory senior graduation practice. They are required to wear cap, tassel, medal, gown, and only stoles or cords issued by Mecklenburg County High School or SVCC, along with the appropriate dress code. All seniors and guests will walk through the metal detectors when entering the building. No bags will be allowed, including but not limited to purses, diaper bags, book bags, camera bags, satchels, fanny packs, and drawstring bags. Additionally, no tobacco, vapes, e-cigarettes, alcohol, or weapons are allowed on campus. The ceremony will be live streamed via the MCPS YouTube channel for those who are unable to attend graduation at MCHS. This is Nancy Martin, reporting your local news on the Lakes Media Network.
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6: This is WRAL meteorologist Amy Wilmoth with the forecast for tonight. The skies begin to clear overnight tonight, and it's going to be a little chilly. Temperatures will dip down into the mid-40s tonight. Should be a pretty day on Tuesday. Partly cloudy skies. High temperatures climb into the low 70s. A couple of late-day showers or storms are possible by Wednesday, with highs in the upper 70s. Listen here every hour for WRAL forecasts, and when severe weather breaks out, we break in.
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3: Fox News, I'm Tom Rigotti. President Trump wants to temporarily suspend the federal gas tax to bring down soaring prices caused by the war with Iran. Fox's Jared Halperin reports.
4: At least while the war with Iran continues to rattle the oil market, President Trump says he wants a suspension of the federal gas tax.
5: You know, it's a small percentage, but it's, you know, it's still money.
4: The federal tax on gasoline is just over 18 cents per gallon and would require action from Congress to suspend it.
3: Officials are monitoring the 16 Americans who arrived in Nebraska this morning from a cruise ship where a deadly hantavirus outbreak took place. Fox's Jonathan Siri reports.
6: Out of an abundance of caution, one individual who tested positive and then negative for hantavirus before returning to the States is inside the facility's biocontainment unit.
3: Two other passengers are being monitored in Atlanta. 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

0: 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Mecklenburg County warns residents of ongoing phone and email scams asking for payment for county services like building and zoning permits, applications, and requests. Remember, the county will not call, text, or email you an invoice or ask for payment through links or phone calls. 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
7: This is WRAL meteorologist Amy Wilmoth with the forecast for tonight. The skies begin to clear overnight tonight, and it's going to be a little chilly. Temperatures will dip down into the mid-40s tonight. Should be a pretty day on Tuesday. Partly cloudy skies. High temperatures climb into the low 70s. A couple of late-day showers or storms are possible by Wednesday, with highs in the upper 70s. Listen here every hour for WRAL forecasts, and when severe weather breaks out, we break in.
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0: 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Mecklenburg County High School's commencement ceremony will take place Saturday, May 23rd at 9 a.m. in the Mecklenburg County High School gym. Each senior will receive 6 tickets to graduation, and they'll be issued to the seniors Friday, May 22nd during the mandatory senior graduation practice. They are required to wear cap, tassel, medal, gown, and only stoles or cords issued by Mecklenburg County High School or SVCC, along with the appropriate dress code. All seniors and guests will walk through the metal detectors when entering the building. No bags will be allowed, including but not limited to purses, diaper bags, book bags, camera bags, satchels, fanny packs, and drawstring bags. Additionally, no tobacco, vapes, e-cigarettes, alcohol, or weapons are allowed on campus. The ceremony will be live streamed via the MCPS YouTube channel for those who are unable to attend graduation at MCHS. This is Nancy Martin, reporting your local news on the Lakes Media Network.
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4: This is WRAL meteorologist Amy Wilmoth with the forecast for tonight. The skies begin to clear overnight tonight, and it's going to be a little chilly. Temperatures will dip down into the mid-40s tonight. Should be a pretty day on Tuesday. Partly cloudy skies. High temperatures climb into the low 70s. A couple of late-day showers or storms are possible by Wednesday, with highs in the upper 70s. Listen here every hour for WRAL forecasts, and when severe weather breaks out, we break in.
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3: Fox News, I'm Tom Rigotti. President Trump has declared the ceasefire with Iran on life support, calling Tehran's peace proposal unacceptable. Fox's Ashley Webster's in Tel Aviv.
4: President Trump will be meeting with security advisors to talk about the next steps. It could include a resumption of military action. It could also include what to do with the logjam of ships in the Strait of Hormuz, where more than 1,500 vessels remain stranded.
3: The man charged with trying to kill President Trump at the White House Correspondents' Dinner pleads not guilty, Fox's David Spunt reports.
5: Federal prosecutors say Allen, armed with several weapons, stormed through a security checkpoint at the Washington Hilton on Saturday, April 25th, before running toward the ballroom where he fired his long gun, hitting a Secret Service officer in the chest.
3: The agent was not seriously injured. 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

0: Knowing you're ready to handle whatever comes your way. That's what it feels like to take on your workday with CentOS. 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
2: You think a ticket for not wearing your seatbelt is the worst that could happen? A fine, an inconvenience, a little embarrassment. But then comes the crash. There are injuries, a hospital bed, the long road to recovery, the moments you'll miss. Suddenly, a ticket doesn't seem so bad. That ticket? That was nothing. 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